0: One ticket, please. Lord, have mercy, everybody's here. Hey, what's going on, man?
1: Yeah, she's at home.
0: Yeah, she's at home.

wild thing, I think I love you. But I wanna know for sure. So come on, hold me tight.

you got blood on your face. A big disgrace, waving your banner all over the place. We

when we go into London and New York City, and we take a little piece of Amsterdam.